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0: Oh yeah, 1985, a South game, Tainted Angel. Hey, we're kicking off another rock block of 80s. We just rolled through Dangerous Toys, Bang Tango, Poison, and we kicked it all off with Loudness. We're going to have this next one's going to have a little XYZ, LA Guns, some Fast Way. Man, we might even throw Bon Jovi in there, but we're going to kick it all off right here with Kicks. Blow My Fuse.
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1: Hey, welcome to the Classic B-Side. That was a bootleg edition of the Beach Boys' Good Vibrations. I came across that while I was scrolling through it, and I said, that's something different. Anyway, you're listening to the Classic B-Sides right here on DigitalRevolutionRadio.com. We always hear it loud and clear. Welcome to the Friday show. It's basically this 1960s summertime favorites. Hope you all enjoyed the show. Hope you all had a good week. Weather down here has been hot, but it was no humidity until 2 days ago. We had a rainstorm that was well needed. It rained all day, which was great. But that's gone, that's out, and the clear blue skies are back. So, again, hope you all had a good week. Let's get into the show. This one here, it's an instrumental. It's by The Ventures. It's called Walk, Don't Run, and from 1964.

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1: Hey, welcome to the show. We got some great, great music tonight. We have the 1960 Summertime favorites. So, going forward, we have Martha Reeves and the Vandellas coming up next. But if you have a request, hit me up on the Classic B-Side chat on Facebook Messenger. And if I have it, you know, I'll play it for you. Takes me a little time with these because the way I have them stored, they're in song order. They're not in alphabetical order. So I would have to... So it's a little rough finding them. So again, if I have it, give me some time. Let's see if I have it. I'll play it for you. All right, here's a little Dancing in the Street right here on the Classic B-Sides.

This one goes out to Mike. Thanks for listening, Mike. Sorry, got tongue-tied there. 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

Okay, that wasn't supposed to happen. I apologize for that. you know, something you get a... I think I had some caffeine today, which I shouldn't have had. But anyway, let's back up to grazing in the grass there. And then we'll get to our new music. So let's try this again. Hope you don't mind me screwing up.

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1: Hey, I want to apologize there, Rick, for screwing up your song. I don't know what's going on, man. I'm just screwing up. You know, I'm not, maybe I'm not with it tonight. But anyway, I'm trying. We'll get it right here on the Classic B-Sides. Here's the McCoys.

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1: Hello, everyone. This is your Action News reporter with all the news that is news across the nation on the scene at the supermarket. There seems to have been some disturbance here. Pardon me, sir. Did you see what happened?
2: Yeah, I did. I was standing over by the tomatoes, and here he come, running through the pole beans, through the fruits and vegetables, naked as a jaybird. And I hollered over to Ethel. I said, "Don't look, Ethel." And it's too late. She'd already been incensed.
3: He comes.

0: we're here at the gas station. 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
1: Yeah, Dave. I was just in here getting my tires checked, and he just appeared out of the traffic. Just come streaking around the grease right there. Didn't have nothing on but a smile. I looked in there, and Ethel was getting her cold drink. I hollered, "Don't look, Ethel!" And it's too late. She'd already been mooned. Flashed her right there in front of the shop, so.
2: Kangaroo!
1: Boogity, boogity.
2: Yeah.

0: Once again, your Action News reporter in the booth at the gym covering the disturbance at the basketball playoff. Pardon me, sir. Did you see what happened?
1: Yeah, thief. Hey, Tom, I was just going down there to get Ethel a snow cone. Here he come, right out of the cheap seats. Dribbling. Right down the middle of the court. Didn't have on nothing but his PS. Made a hook shot and got out through the concession stand. I hollered up at Ethel. I said, "Don't look, Ethel!" It was too late. She'd already got a free shot. Grandstand. Right there in front of the home team.
2: What is it calling the street?
3: Here comes again. Who's that with it?
4: Ethel!

Welcome back to the Classic B-Side Show. Hey, I was Classical Gas by Mason Wilson. I remember back in high school, the good old Eastport High that I went to, which I remember I joined band for a little while, and I remember them and us playing that song. I thought it was pretty cool for a high school band to be doing that. But yeah, a little crazy tonight. I'm not with it, but I'm hanging in there. A little tired, and this music is hard for me to. It's hard for me to find it because it's not in order. So I thought I had enough for the show. Man, I went through two screens. I mean, the songs are only 2 minutes long. Maybe 3 minutes. Not like classic rock where you can get a 7 minute or a 15 minute song. All right, here's a little Beatles right here on the Classic B-Sides.

Yeah, welcome back. Hey, man, every time I, not that song, but, you know, remember back in the day, the TV show, the Jeffersons, when they were all dancing in the living room, I can see Mr. Jefferson dancing to that song. But it wasn't that song, but I can, his dance can definitely go to that song. Anyway, I got a triple block right here of Sly and the Family Stone. That's the only three songs I got left on the list. So I'm going to be picking anything. So if you got something, throw it at me. I don't care what it is. You want to hear some rock? Whatever. Let me know. It's the last hour of the show, so we can we'll call it Anything Goes Hour. How's that? All right, here's a triple block from Sly and the Family Stone. Hope you enjoy them.

0: Welcome back to the Classic B-Sides. Hope you all enjoyed the 60s summertime favorites. So the last hour, we're going to play anything you want. So right now, I got three lined up right in a row. They're all covers done by, one by Paul Rodgers, one done by Great White, and one done by Heart. So dig these three songs in a row. Throw me some songs. If I got it, I'll play it right here on the Classic B-Sides on DigitalRevolutionRadio.com. Here's Paul Rodgers with Purple Haze.
1: Okay, so it's the 4th of July. How'd you feel? We want to get into some Jimi Hendrix material. If you feel like joining in, you're most welcome. What's the first one?

And that was Paul Rodgers, you know, him from Bad Company, doing the role Jimi Hendrix. Here's Great White doing a little Zeppelin, the Rover.

Thank you very much. Y'all had fun this evening. This is a classic.

Yeah, welcome back to the Classic B-Sides. That was Two in a Row by Chris Daltrey. That guy was great. I know he's still out there, but I don't think anything new. We're going to end it tonight with the Alan Parsons Project, Eye in the Sky, from Mike. And we'll catch you all next weekend.

Hello, welcome to Midnight Madness Radio, episode 373. And I am Michael Tiffany, coming to you from Enid, Oklahoma. So, let's get it rocking on the number two radio show in the USA, Midnight Madness Radio, with Fang Slinger, with As the Crow Flies.

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2: This is Sam, and I'm back with the Sode Hour. What do we got today? We got some killer tunes. Got a new treat for you. Acoustic rock. If you guys like bands like These of the New and MTV Unplugged and stuff like that, you are gonna love this band. And they're homegrown right here in Canada. They're from Ottawa, our capital. They are called Evil Creek with their new single. Well, actually, they dropped a video for it, Gamble of a Broken Man. And then the next one over is Viva Las Villains, all the way from the UK with their long-awaited new one. Everybody's been waiting for this one, Devil in Me. And even more of a treat is Anniverse from Finland with Mosquito Obey. And we also have Erstat and Die Tired as well coming up. So let's get going. Before anything, I was just having a conversation with somebody the other day, and we were talking about why there's not, you know, the subject of Ozzy passing away and how people are going and dealing with all that, and how all these big icons, music icons and stuff like that, they're passing away, and how basically we are losing culture. and why is this happening? Like, are we going to get another Michael Jackson? Is there going to be another Led Zeppelin, another Ozzy, another Kiss, another Metallica? Are we? I don't know if that's going to happen. I think people need to change the way that they're doing it. I mean, back in the day, it was hard. Like, you could be a musician. Anybody could be a musician, provided you could afford the gear and you had the talent to be able to teach yourself. Now that teaching is available to anybody and everybody, so it's kind of flooded the market. But on top of that, there's 8.3 billion people on this planet. And then you have, like, the DSPs, the streaming platforms, you know, lovely jerks like Spotify and then you have the other ones like Apple and YouTube and things like that. YouTube alone has 2 billion users. That's overall. But in music, it's like 125 monthly subscribers. You know, anyway, they add up to a total of 761 million or something like that. Listeners, it's nowhere closer to 8.3 billion people on this planet. Now, is it? And, you know, if you're wondering why, like, this is not working, is because everybody, there's millions of people just uploading new music every day, first of all. You know, how much of that is real talent? And now you have the AI. And then you have the incubation part of it. It's like what these bands or artists are doing is they're uploading on these platforms. They're doing some online ads. And that's it. They're leaving it up to the math and algorithms to take care of it. But that doesn't incubate. That doesn't, you know, what is incubation? You guys are probably wondering. Incubation is culture. It's building culture. It's integrating, you know, back in the day when you had like Fleetwood Mac, Led Zeppelin, Ozzy Osbourne, even Metallica. These artists, they became a part of the culture. You know, as for me growing up, there are certain parts of my youth or childhood that I can't remember without those specific artists, right? And I'm sure a lot of you have that same feeling. But in today's world, they're just leaving it up to those computers, those algorithms. And then, you know, a couple days later, you're forgotten. There's nothing, you know, is it because of tangible things or is it they're ignoring? They're just, I don't know if it's about anything tangible or physical product. I think it's incubating, you know, the radio playing in that barber shop and everybody singing along. No, now everybody has their little headphones on and that's it. But, you know, barbershops, community centers, hanging out with that boombox playing and, you know, in the alleyway while you're playing ball and stuff like that. This is called incubation. This is culture. And if we want another Ozzy or another Michael Jackson or another Led Zeppelin, Kiss, etc., icon, basically, we have to figure out as musicians how to incubate. And I think the real way to do it is going back to old school. I mean, mix the old school with the new school. All right, you can't survive without the DSPs and all that, blah, blah, blah. Okay, sure. But don't ignore radio. Don't ignore culture. Don't ignore your face-to-face, in-person promo and word of mouth and things like that, because that's what's going to take it. Anyway, I'm yapping away here. Let's get some music going. Straight from Ottawa, Evil Creek with the acoustic rock anthems that will hit anyone who ever lost everything. It's called Gamble of a Broken Man. This one, it's a blend of raw acoustic rock emotion with grunge-soaked atmosphere and alternative rock intensity. Evil Creek, they deliver a deeply haunting performance in their video For a Gamble of a Broken Man. It's driven by powerful storytelling. The story, it explores grief, faith, loneliness, and the emotional wreckage left behind after a devastating loss. I mean, if you like I said before, if you like Days of the New and Alice in Chains, you know, the Unplugged stories, Nirvana Unplugged and all that stuff, you're going to love, love, love this band. So I'm going to stop talking about it and I'm going to start playing it. Here it is, Gamble of a Broken Man by Evil Creek.

Next up, Midnight Roads, Inner Demons, and Raw Truth. Viva Los Villains delivered their darkest track yet with Devil in Me. Viva Los Villains dive headfirst into the shadows of Devil in Me, a haunting alt-rock journey loaded with raw emotion, hypnotic grooves, and the restless spirit that defines the Chichester, UK outfit. Yep, is that... I love pronouncing that word. Chichester. Okay. Carrying echoes of garage rock outfit, indie folk atmosphere, and a timeless classic rock swagger, the track feels both intimate and cinematic from the very first line. Built around the brooding guitars, pulsing rhythms, and the vocal performance that walks the line between confession and confrontation, Devil in Me explores the darker corners of identity and self-awareness. Without further ado, here it is, Viva Los Villains with Devil in Me.

And now for the shortest song in today's show from Finland. I absolutely adore this band. I love them. Love them, love them, love them, love them. Anniverse. They crank up the volume and they just let it rip with Mosquito Bay. It's a fast, loud tribute to friendship and punk rock spirit. Alt rock grunge band, they deliver the pure adrenaline with this tune. It's like a high-speed rocker fueled with gratitude, friendship, and an unbreakable bond created through music. Originally written as a tribute to a close friend, musician and producer, the lifelong punk rock force who turned 50 in 2017, the track captures the raw energy and appreciation behind the people who helped keep music alive. As one of the very first songs ever recorded by Anniverse, Mosquito Bay carries the heart of the band's origins while exploding with infectious punk-driven attitude, gritty guitars, and shout-along hooks. Lyrics like, "Thanks a lot is never gonna f*** me enough." And shout-along hooks. Lyrics like, "Thanks a lot is never gonna f*** me enough." And when the music is the only thing that matters.

We're back to Greece with Erstat. Yep, this time they added lyrics to the Between the Sea and the Security Fence tune. You guys are probably familiar with that. We played this one last week. They channel groove metal, physical force, and post-metal's expansive depth into something that feels both grounded and immense. The repetition of "We will rise again, freedom is our name" doesn't come off as hollow optimism. It feels earned, defiant, and rooted in something deeper than sound. This version doesn't replace the original, it transforms it. With Kostas Benning's presence, Erstat push the track into new territory, where heaviness isn't just sonic, it's emotional and political. Between the Sea and the Security Fence, featuring Kostas Benning. Here it is, by Erstat.

And last but not least, we have Die Tired with their latest number, Trash Cans. It's kind of Trash Cans is just about a heartbreak. It's about heartbreak. It, you know, isn't just about heartbreak, actually. I don't think that's true. I think it's about what's left behind when everything falls apart and the strange clarity that comes from hitting rock bottom. It's loud, vulnerable, and impossible to ignore. If you like Nirvana, Foo Fighters, and Alice in Chains, Die Tired is right there for you. All right, I've talked enough this week. Mm-hmm, yes. I'll let you guys go with this one. Die Tired and Trash Cans.

And that's a wrap, everybody. Thank you for tuning in. If you want to check the tunes out, sodeh.ca, sodeh.ca. Go there. The playlists are there. The videos are there. The tunes are there. All the bands have their pages. You can check them out and all their links are there. And if you missed the show or part of the show and you want to hear it again, check out the social media posts. The schedule is posted with all the other stations. Thank you so much to all the stations for playing us. And more importantly, thank you for the listeners for supporting us and tuning in week after week. We recently found out how many people are actually listening, and you guys officially just made me nervous. There is a lot of you. We are talking a six-digit number. Thank you so much. I'm not going to brag. I'm going to keep it private, but thank you so, so much. It really is humbling. For us, this is just us being ourselves, promoting real underground music by real people to real people. So it's a pleasure, and we will continue to do this as long as we possibly can. All right, I'm going to play some more tunes, and I'll let you go. See ya. Wouldn't want to be ya. Bye-bye.

Welcome to the best of Irish Indie with me, P-Mad, and wherever you are in the world, whatever hour of the day, whatever time of the night, or whatever day, whatever. Welcome to the best of Irish Indie, where I will bring you this show. Every tune is a new tune. Well, everything within the last 12 months or so. Wow, what amazing music is out there. And future classics, we'll call them. All future classics. And I'm proud and delighted to bring you the opening track was the brand new single from Aris Redemption. Last Stand is the name of the tune. Absolutely monstrous tune. It's my show, my rules. I'll play whatever I like and whatever length it is. Yes, it's Aris Redemption, one of my favourite bands around. And the great news is there's an album on the way. More music, more new music from Aris Redemption. Absolutely. Thank you so much indeed, Jack, for thinking of me and for getting the tunes too. BeMadTheBandRadio@gmail.com. That's how you do it. And as always, like every other indie artist in the world, there's more unfinished songs than there is finished ones. But we'll get there. They're lying on the floor. There is. The world is full of unfinished future classics. Yes. The indie scene is buzzing. And Aris Redemption are topping the list along with everyone else. Yes, indeed. So make sure to check out the brilliant Aris Redemption 555 on Facebook and Aris Redemption on Instagram and Aris Redemption wherever you get your music, and it's A-R-E-S, that type of Aris, and Redemption is the same no matter what way you spell it.

the wonderful Wine Mom and Way of Life. What a brilliant tune. And that's from their brand new EP, Grand Affair. Absolutely brilliant. They are top class Dublin's indie rock darlings, they say. And people say about them, of course, as well. And they are Wine Mom, all one word. And it's Wine Mom _ official on Instagram and Wine Mom, all one word on Facebook. They have to claim their Facebook page and all that sort of stuff, but that'll happen. Absolutely fantastic. Well worth checking out. Wine Mom.

Tex Oliver Quintet. Oh, what a tune. Anti-Lover is the name of it. And it's from the absolutely brilliant new album, Nugs Hugs, from the Tex Oliver Quintet. And a massive thank you to Donald for getting it to me. PMAD, I'm privileged to have the album. It's just out. You can get it on CD and download and all the other bits and pieces. You head over to Bandcamp and check out the Tex Oliver Quintet. And, you know, it's not for tanks. The kick in the backside is only about 6 inches from the clap in the back. But when you meet nice people, and you know, we're all nice people generally, and we can be nice to each other. And if we don't get on, just stay away from each other and the rest of it. And yeah, absolutely wonderful. He's so kind, and Donald really kind to me. And it's the Tex Oliver Quintet on Facebook, and the same on Instagram and all the other bits and pieces. Make sure to check out the Tex Oliver Quintet. It's just wonderful, and it's a beautiful album. And I'm not a total heathen, you know. I'm partially a heathen, and a lot worse maybe. But the Tex Oliver Quintet, you know, when you have music, you won't like everything, that's fine, but something just clicks with you, and it can be your evil side, the good devil, and all the other different things like that. Tex Oliver Quintet are from southern part of Derry in the northern part of Ireland. Yes, we know where Derry is, and make sure to check them out, the Tex Oliver Quintet.

us. Just do it. Just do it. Just do it. Just do it. Just do it. Just do it. Just do it.

Screw it. Do you ever sit and think how things might fit into a place? If you hadn't quit, leaving you to ask more questions of future. Just do it. Just do it. Just do it. Just do it. Just do it.

two more tunes from up there in Northern Ireland there. We opened up with Bibby, and it's B-I-B-B-Y, a.k.a. Paul Hughes. And thank you so much indeed for emailing the show, Paul. I always do, and very grateful for the emails. And it's pmadthebandradio@gmail.com. That's the way to get it. 6 minute songs, 5 minute songs, 4 minute songs. Yeah, the lower the better, more chance of getting played. So we got another tune, but I went over there to Bandcamp as you do. It's bibby1.bandcamp.com and picked up Just Do It. Good tune. Make sure to check him out. Not social media friendly now, in all fairness, but nothing wrong with that. Who is friendly on social media? That's another story. And then we moved on to Sister Ghost. Brilliant stuff. Embers is the name of the tune. Up there in Northern Ireland as well. A bit more Derry side this time. So make sure to check out Sister Ghost on Facebook and Sister Ghost Official on Instagram and wherever you get your music. It's just Sister Ghost.

Charcoal Graze and their brilliant new tune, Just Because. Absolutely fantastic. Yeah, down from the County Tipperary, down south Tipperary, and absolutely knocking it out of the park live and wonderful on social media, interactive all over the place. Really, really cool band, Charcoal Graze. It is on Facebook and the Charcoal Graze Band _ on Instagram. You can head over there to Bandcamp as well, Charcoal Graze. 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Give them a few quid, pick up a few tunes. I love Bandcamp. At least you know the money goes direct to the artist. Probably take about 50,000 streams to buy one single. You know, so the value in that to an artist, if 1,000 people actually bought a single on Bandcamp, might actually pay to be any sort of an artist. But anyway, that's another story. Up to us. People think art is free. It's not. You know, you don't get the coffee for free. You don't get your, you go into the post office and get a stamp for free. No, it doesn't happen like that. Anyway, people expect all sorts of different things, don't they?

Death Nettle, of course, and their brand new single, The Party. Ah, yeah, as cool a band as you'll have out there, the wonderful Death Nettle. Absolutely brilliant. And it's D-E-F, space, N-E-T-T-L-E. Yes, The Party is the new tune from Death Nettle. Absolutely brilliant. Really love the band. Had the fortunate, was fortunate enough to see them live in the Rosie and Dove in Galway. A brilliant night. Well worth checking out. And they're up there in Mayo, and they could be anywhere in the country. Really, really cool. Recording new music all the time. Brilliant. Glenn is fantastic as well, pure gentleman. So make sure to check out Def Nettle on Facebook. Def Nettle it is, and the same on Instagram. You can't go too far wrong. Yeah, easily tagged all the way around. I like that when it all comes together.

How brilliant is that? That's the absolutely wonderful Sack is the name of the band. S-A-C-K, as in Sack, yes. And their amazing tune, Tag. And that's on their new album, Adventura Majestica, 25th Anniversary Remastered Edition. I might learn English yet. Adventura Majestica. What a brilliant album. 25th Anniversary Remastered Edition. Yes, indeed. And it's the brilliant Sack the band. Make sure to check them out, and Sack the band on Instagram, Facebook, and all the other bits and pieces. 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You can pick up the vinyl there, or buy the digital album as well. Absolutely brilliant. There's bonus tracks as well, 6 I think bonus tracks or something like that. Brilliant, just wonderful. Sack.

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I am well behind in getting tunes out. But then with the joys of 90 minutes and nearly every tune is a new tune. It just shows how many tunes are coming into the email. I'm so proud to be able to bring you Irish indie music, and it is the best music in the world, if I have to be really asked, and it's the best of Irish indie I'm bringing you. But yes, look at, make sure to check it out. You won't like everything, that's fine, that's okay. And what's indie music? I don't know. Sure, what's indie music? But have you heard those songs in any of the what's so-called major radio stations? No, and that's wrong, isn't it? Because surely to God, there's a load of tunes there that should be on it every day because they're brilliant. And what I'm finding, I listen to this show maybe 10 times in preparation minimum, and each tune at least 10 times, whether I play it or not, or I get around to it. And eventually, you know, I say, no, I don't like that, doesn't suit. And then tomorrow it will suit. And that's the way music is.

Theatre, and that's their debut single, The Fall, and it's got huge recognition, huge listens, and all the other bits and pieces. Theatre, and they come up with a great point. Why does it cost so much to entertain you? I don't know, yeah, that's the way it is, that's the story. They're from Limerick, theatre.band on Instagram, theatre, and they're just going huge. Yes, why shouldn't bands go huge? And it doesn't surprise me that they are. It surprises me why them or anyone else, all these bands should be huge. But you can catch them in Dole, Whelan's, Mike the Pies, Ulster Sports Hall, Rock and Roll Circus in Sheffield, in Hull, in London. Oh wow, they're going big, so make sure to check out the brilliant Theatre.

Merrycat, and Merrow is the name of the tune. 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Really, really cool band, like that. 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

Porcelain Eyes and their tune Do It Like That. Yes, really cool tune from Waterford, Porcelain Eyes are. And that's from the EP, Still At It, Still A Tit. Ah, yeah. Lots of people like that, yeah. Oh, yeah. Energetic, hard-hitting, melodic rock band from Southeast DIY. Yes, brilliant. And it's Porcelain Eyes, I-R-E, on Instagram. And, yeah, really, really cool band. Make sure to check them out.

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What a brilliant tune. 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And a massive thank you to Raymond for emailing that into beamoutthebandradio@gmail.com. 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And same, it's Arcane Montaigne on Facebook and arcane_montaigne_band on Instagram. And it's Arcane, arcane_montaigne. That's Montaigne. And Man in Love is the new tune. Ah, we've all been in love. Now be careful of the man that says, am I in love?

The Thing Is, and their brilliant new single, I Would Rather, from Down Patrick. Absolutely brilliant. Really, really cool band, really like that. The Thing Is, and The Thing Is, it's got three dots after the is, three full stops. So, The Thing Is, dot, dot, dot. Because you could lose out on the streamer, is what I found when you go looking for it. It's trickier. So, it's The _ Thing _ Is _ Band on Instagram, and The Thing Is Band 1 on Facebook. Indie alt rock from Scary Sounds from Down Patrick, they say. And a massive thank you to Trill Merchants for emailing that into pmadtheband@gmail.com. fantastic, thanks Rob, keep them coming. And amazing band, The Thing Is.

from Cork, that was the Butterfly Graveyard and their brilliant new tune, Gatecrasher. Oh yes, indeed. Make sure to check them out. Great stuff. And it's the Butterfly Graveyard on Instagram, getting huge airplay. Really cool tunes. The Butterfly Graveyard.

We stayed in Cork there, of course, and that was Big Boy Foolish and their wonderful new tune, Soup Trails. Yes, absolutely class. A massive thank you to Dinny, of course, for sending that into pmaddetheband@gmail.com. Fair play. And himself and Liam put together amazing music, great tunes, around for a while, a few days, a few months, years, things like that. But Big Boy Foolish are brilliant, and they're creating great tunes. So it's BB Foolish on Instagram, and it's Anun Came Back on Facebook if you want to check them out. But it's Big Boy Foolish, because there's a logic to all that. And yeah, they're out with the prongs around the place, and make sure to check them out. Really, really cool. Big Boy Foolish.

Of course, that was the amazing Silk, and Pleasures is the name of the tune. Really cool band. Silk, Top Class, and Aurelox is the new EP from them, and so many great tunes. Brand new. Make sure to check it out. This is the thing, it's coming. The music is just coming so thick and fast. And you can catch Silk out in Belfast, Port Rush, Galway, Cork, Waterford, Dublin, Belfast, Glasgow, Hull, Northampton, Brighton, London, Edinburgh, and Dublin for, and Belfast for Gaze Fest. GAZEFEST, that type of gaze fest. And if you're into shoegaze, and I am, as you know, and Silk, absolutely brilliant. And a massive thank you to Michael, of course, of Old Crows Promotion for emailing that into bemadthebandradio@gmail.com. And it's out on Blowtorch Records as well with Richard, and it's amazing. And yeah, make sure to check it out. Just brilliant. Silk. And you can check them out in the social medias, of course. Silk Band on Facebook. And it's Silk Band. And all underscores between the letters. That's easier way of saying it, I think. Silk.

Love it, love it, love it. Drop Tune is the name of the band. Louder Than War is the name of the tune. Top class new tune from Drop Tune. And they say, a voice for the voiceless, an amplifier against injustice, and a movement through the medium of music. Dublin's finest, yes indeed, Drop Tune. And it's Drop Tune _ DC on Facebook, on Instagram, and Drop Tune DC on Facebook. I'll get it right, chat. Look at Jesus, after all that, it's hard, isn't it? There's a bit of a preparation to all this, but it's well worth it. And I'll make mistakes and I'll fake it up anyway, so what the hell. Look at what's indie music, don't know. Do you hear all the different musics that's there? Yeah, different genres, different types of music. Yeah, look, I'm into all sorts. It doesn't really matter. I like what I like, though. I don't always like everything. And other places have their own shows and stuff for other types of music as well. But look, surely there was something there. If you can go like, share, comment, and buy their music, it would be even better. So anyway, that was me, P-Mad, with the best of Irish indie for this week. And as always, I leave you with a P-Mad tune. And this one is called Opinion. And I do have an opinion on feckin' everything, I'd say. Everyone will tell you that. But I don't voice it too much. And it's, if you want to find out more about P-Mad, it's at P-Mad the band, and all the social medias and things like that, the tiki-tokies, all the way up to Twitters and X's and Instagrams, Facebooks, at P-Mad the band. You can also find me on Bandcamp, pmad.bandcamp.com. The new album 1+1=-1 is out. A new single is going to come in a few weeks. I am PMad. Thanks for tuning in. This was the best of Irish indie. Good luck.

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1: 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This show is just going to be another good, wholesome rock and roll show. Now, I've been watching the TV show The Peacemaker, and a lot of this music is going to be inspired by that TV show that stars John Cena. Man, it's a great show. I love superhero shows, love comedy, love dark comedy, man. That's a great show. We got some great music coming up here from Ace Frehley and Shire Cross. Before that, his first band's from Macon, Georgia. They're a band called Tuck Smith and the Restless Hearts. Here's a song called Little Red

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Off his album Marching to Mars, that was Sammy Hagar with a song called Who Has the Right. Here's the latest from a cool band out of England called Def Leppard. Here's a song called Rejoice.

That was a cool female-fronted band called Diamonds with a song called Not That Kind of Girl. Now, this next band's out of Sweden. They're a band called Confess. Here's a song called The Warriors.

Oh yeah, that was a cool band called Sister Sin with a song called Fight Song. My name's Rev, and you've been listening to Rock Therapy. You can reach me at rocktherapytx@gmail.com. I do answer all emails. If your band out there, please send me out your stuff. Also, if you're not feeling right, or if you're just feeling like you're not in the fight anymore, man, jot this number down, 988. They can help you out, 988. Got some great music up here from Wild Street and Vengeance Strays, but this next artist are actually from Omaha, Nebraska. They're one of my good friends. They're a band called The Midnight Devils with their latest track.

gotta love a good power ballad. That was my buddies out of Chicago, Illinois, called The Last Vegas with a song called Apologize. We're going to continue with the power ballads. This band's from Norway. They're a band called Black Rain. Here's a song called Nobody But You.

What a cool band. They're a band called Catalano. That was a song called Unrequited. Now, this next band is actually out of Phoenix, Arizona. They're a band called the Black Moods. Here's a song called Time.

0: they just told us right away that we're gonna house you, we're gonna feed you, and every single one of his medical bills is just all taken care of.
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0: Love that band. They're a band called Taiketto. That was a song called Closer to the Sun. My name's Rev, and you've been listening to Rock Therapy. You can reach me at rocktherapytx@gmail.com. I do answer all emails. If you're a band out there, please send me out your stuff. Also, if you're too drunk to drive, please call a friend, a cab, or an Uber. And I'm going to end the show with just a really cool band out of Georgia called Biters. Here's a song called Restless Hearts. See you next week. Peace.
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0: discerning headbangers, corn growers, and banana-ass degenerates. 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
1: Thank you, Tara. This is the show to listen to if you have metal in your veins. This is Madam X kicking...

If you've got heavy metal in your veins, then you're in the right place. Because Hard, Heavy, and Hair is the ultimate radio show for true fans of heavy rock. My name is Pariah Burke, and I'm your host on this journey through 2 hours, 6 decades of hard rock, heavy metal, and hairy glam. Thank you for joining me. Coming up on this show, I have for you brand new Dominum, Steel Panther, Crash Diet, Matador, King Zebra, the Tennessee Werewolves, and Dazer. The anti-drug music festival and album organized by a convicted drug dealer. Running red lights with rock and roll, a blues-soaked back end, and dead at 27 and still rocking 50 years later. Right now, we're rocking the ages with Def Leppard.

0: That was Rise Up by the Tennessee Werewolves. Ready for your first cover song of the week clue? Remember, the first clue is always the hardest. The artist behind this week's original died before she could finish the album it appeared on. One track was left without vocals entirely. She never made it back to the studio to record them, so it sits on the finished album as an instrumental. The last song she ever recorded, just 3 days before her death at age 27, was a cappella. No instruments, just her voice and four walls. The album was released posthumously and hit number one on the Billboard 200. Who is that artist? She's an early rock queen, and another one, the Rock Queen of the Week, is next.
1: He ruined your mom for other men. Pariah Burke.
0: She showed up on the Sunset Strip wanting to be the female David Lee Roth. In your face, unapologetic, and nobody's background player. Turns out Albuquerque had something to say. This week's rock queen is Lorraine Lewis fronting Femme Fatale, and MTV agreed, putting this one in heavy rotation, Falling in and Out of Love.

0: I'm loving every minute of it with Loverboy, and now with Poison.
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No, your ears are not mistaking you. That was George Lynch contributing the guitar solo on Superbad by Roxanne. 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The song is called Doctor Doctor on Hard, Heavy, and Hair.

For your second cover song of the week clue, let's talk about how this cover came to exist. In 1988, one of rock's most powerful managers, Doc McGee, was convicted of drug trafficking. As part of his legal settlement, he organized a massive anti-drug music festival in Moscow and then produced a companion album featuring some of the biggest hard rock acts of the era, each covering a song by an artist who had died of drug or alcohol-related causes. Every track was chosen with that specific criteria in mind. The Philadelphia band covering this week's song was on that bill. You might know them for telling us "Nobody's Fool," for not knowing what they've got till it's gone, or for taking us down that gypsy road. Their singer's raw, blues-soaked voice made him the natural choice for this particular cover. Who is that Bon Jovi-discovered band? What cover song did they contribute to the charity album accompanying the Moscow Music Peace Festival? Think about it, more clues later. The Triple Shot game kicks off the second hour of Hard, Heavy, and Hair next. But first, Motley Crue, another Moscow Music Peace Festival band, is going to play us out of this first hour with Rare Hair Rock and Roll Junkie.

0: Break out the Aquanet and choose leather or spandex, black or neon, boots or stilettos, panties or no panties. I know what I prefer. You're listening to Hard, Heavy, and Hair with Pariah Burke.
1: Yes, right there. Everybody is on. Shot.
2: Bartender, line them up. It's time for a triple shot. See if you can guess what all three of these songs have in common.

That was your triple shot. In order, you heard Kix, Red Light, Green Light, TNT, Great White, Lady Red Light, and Extreme Play With Me. What do all three have in common? What they all have in common is red lights. Some triple shots are deep and difficult. Common musicians, producers, years, or other connections that tax your rock and roll knowledge. Others, not so complicated. We've done a few tough ones lately, so I thought it was time for an easy one this week. This is brand new King Zebra, Heart Without a Home, on Hard, Heavy, and Hair. Like

0: Scott Stapp, Sammy Hagar, the cover song of the week, and Blue Murder on the way.
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0: Steel Panther is back with brand new music, though I wish they had released it a week before, because by the time you hear this, Mother's Day will have passed. Still, here's an ode to MILFs by Steel Panther. It's the Mother's Day song on Hard, Heavy, and Hair.

What a beautiful ode to mothers for Mother's Day. That's, I mean, it just makes you tear up, doesn't it? How about something new from Crash Diet? This is Love Blind. I'm your host, Pariah Burke. This is Hard, Heavy, and Hair.

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1: Dazer is a brand new band exploding out of South Carolina, USA, consisting of vocals by Austin Hendricks, brother guitarist Grant Hendricks, bassist Matthew Schrenkel, and new drummer Shayler O'Brien. This band is making some noise. This is a band to watch. This song is called Another Lie. You're hearing it first right here on Hard, Heavy, and Hair.

0: Ready for your third and final cover song of the week clue? If so, let's talk about the original recording artist again. The woman who originally recorded this song was voted ugliest man on campus as a cruel prank by fellow students at the University of Texas at Austin. She moved to San Francisco, joined a band, and by 1967 had delivered one of the most electrifying performances in Monterey Pop Festival history. She wrote this week's song herself before being one of the first to succumb to the curse of 27. A rock star dying at only 27 years old of drug or alcohol-related causes. Do you know who she is? Do you know the song? The cover song of the week is next, and it's time to move over.
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0: Did you guess the cover song of the week, the covering artist, and the original recording artist? This week's cover song of the week is Move Over, written by Janis Joplin, recorded by the Janis Joplin Full Tilt Boogie Band, and covered this week by Cinderella. Joplin wrote it herself, and it appears on Pearl, the album she never lived to finish. One track has no vocals,

because she died before she could record them. Mercedes-Benz, cut a cappella just 3 days before her death, was the last thing she ever recorded. Pearl was released posthumously in January 1971 and hit number one on the Billboard 200. Cinderella recorded their cover for Stairway to Heaven, Highway to Hell, a 1989 charity album tied to the Moscow Music Peace Festival. Organized by Doc McGee, manager of Bon Jovi and Motley Crue, as part of his legal settlement after a drug trafficking conviction. Every song on the record covers an artist who died from drug or alcohol-related causes. A drug-convicted manager organized an anti-drug concert in Moscow and made an album mourning the artists his industry helped kill. Rock history is rarely simple. The album was produced by Bruce Fairbairn and featured Bon Jovi, Skid Row, The Scorpions, Ozzy Osbourne, Motley Crue, Gorky Park, and of course, Cinderella. Here's Cinderella with Move Over, followed by the Janis Joplin original. I'm Pariah Burke, and when Tom Kiefer or Janis Joplin tells you to move over, you get the hell out of the way. God.

0: hard, heavy in hair.
1: That was Move Over, the Janis Joplin original from her posthumous 1971 album Pearl, following the cover song of the week by Cinderella from the 1989 anti-drug charity compilation Stairway to Heaven, Highway to Hell, produced by Bruce Fairbairn. If you missed any part of this show, you can stream it again on demand 25 hours a day, 8 days a week at hardheavyhair.com. My name is Pariah Burke. I'm your hard-talking, heavy-rocking hairball host and producer. I want to thank you for joining me on this show, and I hope I'll see you back here next week on this station for another all-new Hard, Heavy, and Hair show. Let's keep the blue-soaked guitar rock rolling. 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

That's right. It's all right. That's Pablo Cruz. Love Will Find a Way. We kicked it off with a little Boss Skaggs. I got a full 2 hours of kick-ass yacht rock lined up for you right here on the Dark Side.

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That's Michael McDonald. I keep forgetting. We are cruising through the Yacht Rock Review here on Digital Revolution Radio. We do this every Saturday from noon till 2 p.m. So far, we had some Ambrosia there, Al Stewart, Ace, and 10cc's, followed up by that Michael McDonald's I Keep Forgetting. 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Here's kicking it all off with some Billy Dean.

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Then, Saturday, from noon to 4 p.m., we sail into the high noon yacht rock cruise with 2 hours of the smoothest yacht rock, followed by 2 hours of the heaviest independent rock and metal to close out the weekend. So turn it up, throw your horns in the air, and get ready, because the dark side is coming for you. Let's do this.

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Hey, we got some requests out there. We're going to get around to those requests pretty soon. Hey, we got this going on for another hour and 15 minutes right here on Digital Revolution Radio. So if you got a song from the 70s or 80s that's considered yacht rock or even soft contemporary rock, hit me up and we're going to spin it for you. Right now, we're going to continue this rotation with the Doobie Brothers right here on the Dark Side.

Little Steely Dan there. Hey, I got the request lines open. 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That's right, the Dead Rebel Radio Show. 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

Oh yeah, Little Orleans right there, Still the One. Right before that, we had some Leo Sayer, Ace, Rupert Holmes, Poco. We didn't get that Poco in, did we? Oh, I just gave away one of my songs, didn't I? Well, we got some Atlanta Rhythm Section kicking off this next rock block. We got a little bit of Little River Band, Donald Fagen, and some Jay Ferguson taking us out to Thunder Island right here on the Yacht Rock Cruise Review, exclusively on Digital Revolution Radio.

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Digital Revolution Radio. That's Blue Collar Man by Styx. I got some heart coming your way. Here's Crazy on You, closing out one hell of a Saturday afternoon. We're about to crank it up with some independent rock and roll that's going to be blasting your earwaves. So stick around.

Oh yeah, that's Bad Company. Feel like making love. Hey, it's been 16 years since rock and roll lost one of its best frontmen from the metal era, all the way back to Black Sabbath, and through some of the greatest 80s albums that was out there. Ronnie James Dio ruled the airwaves. Like I said, it's been 16 years since he passed away. So for the next 16 minutes right here on Digital Revolution Radio, we're going to enjoy some Ronnie James Dio. Light 'em up. Let me see your devil horns.

0: Hi, this is Ozzy Osbourne. 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

don't know what it is. I've played that song now a few times, and I continue to step on the ending. I'll try to refrain from doing that the next time I play that song. If there's another reason to play that song besides it's absolutely awesome. 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The Songs of the Week is a look back at the Monday broadcast that's previous to this Wednesday show, and previous to the Monday broadcast, the Friday show, where I look back at the playlist of those 2 shows, and I grab about 10 or so songs that I felt were highlights, not better, just stood out from the rest, and we played for you every single Wednesday. It's a nice way to wrap up the, in quotation marks, as I always say, the Core to Show broadcast week, since there's just 3 live shows or new broadcasts, and then there's the 4 rebroadcasts. But still, you never know who's listening on any given day, at any given time. So a rebroadcast obviously could be very brand new to somebody that's listening. So that's why we try to make sure that the presence of the Core Radio Show is every single week, whether it's a live show or rebroadcast. And the Songs of the Week, we celebrate that every single Wednesday. Hi, everybody. Welcome, new listeners. I just described to you what it is you're listening to. My name is Timothy J., broadcasting from the Bill Kelly Memorial Broadcast Studio, which is located in the surrounding suburbs of the city of Sacramento. Sacramento is the state capital of the state of California in the United States of America. In case you didn't know that, now you do. Let me tell you the 2 songs that I played for you to open up this Songs of the Week. Masquerade, great name for a band. In the Vault, by far my favorite song I've played for you so far on their upcoming album. In the Vault, single of video that came out on the 7th. From the upcoming Atomic Spies album that'll be out on the 29th of this month. And Masquerade, they are from Finland. Prior to them, it was Rexoria, Metallic Rain, my favorite song off their brand new album that came out on Friday the 8th. From the Fallen Dimension album, Rexoria, they are out of Sweden. So that's a sample and example of what it is you can expect to hear on the Core Radio Show, but not just those styles of rock, because for over 12 years, the Core Radio Show has been playing everything. From acoustic rock to melodic power metal, everything in between that I think you should hear from, in my opinion, the very best independent, non-major, non-mainstream solo rock artists and rock bands of many styles from all over the world for the world. Right here in front of me is this list of music that I've got that I'm going to be trying to play for you in this 1-hour broadcast. 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It is Wednesday, May 13th, 2026. 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I just always say, let's find out together. 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

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Great band out of Sweden. 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Evergrey is getting ready to put out a new album, and this is another single they've released from it. Single and video that came out on Friday the 8th, Leaving the Emptiness, from the upcoming Architects of the New Weave. That album is going to be coming out on June 5th. Prior to Evergrey, it was Bastion Rose. Definitely a different sound for them on this particular track as they continue to put out singles from their upcoming album, Blue Rising, which has no official release date yet. But they do have a brand new single that came out on Friday the 8th, Break the Machine, from Indiana's Bastion Rose. Prior to them, Salois, World on Fire, another single from the upcoming Between the Darkness and Light album, which also has no official release date, but the single World on Fire came out on Friday the 8th from Rhode Island's Salois. Prior to Salois, it was Druidus. They are out of the UK. Single that came out on the 1st. We got it late, so we started spinning it. The Forest Witch's Daughter, from the upcoming Trip Metal album. That'll be out on June 26th. And then starting it all out, Chemis. K-H-E-M-M-I-S. Chemis the band. They are from Colorado. Single that came out on Friday the 8th, Beneath the Scythe, from the upcoming self-titled album. That'll be out on June 12th. And there you go. 20 minutes left of this one-hour broadcast. Let's get into the music, and I'll tell you all the other information that I told you I would tell you about how you can get your Core on demand 24/7 and rebroadcast here on DRR. But Joseph Toll is up next, also from Sweden. A lot of Swedish representation over the last couple of weeks. A lot of times that is. Sweden and the UK dominate by far. But Joseph Toll, It Might Be Art, the title track of his upcoming album, is going to start off this next set on the Core Radio Show, Songs of the Week, on Digital Revolution Radio.

think that's a perfect way to end today, tonight's Wednesday Call Radio Show Songs of the Week here on Digital Revolution Radio. A little psychotic. And unexpectedly, a band from the state of Texas, Awaiting Abigail, is the band that wraps up today, tonight's broadcast, making it the 10th song. So I was able to keep my promise that I try to keep every broadcast. I try to give you more than 10, but looking at the clock, there's just no way I'm going to be able to squeeze in another song, because that'll bring us right to the top of the hour, and I will not be able to tell you what it is I played for you, and back announce is part of the deal. So Waiting Abigail, Funhouse is the title of that track. Brand new single to the Core Radio Show, but it's a song that's been out since the 30th of April. Has a video attached to it as well. Prior to the band out of Texas, that doesn't sound like they're from Texas, Awaiting Abigail, it was two bands, or I should say a band and an artist from Sweden. That makes it four bands or artists from Sweden of the 10 that I played for you today, tonight. Sweden is just continuing to deliver. Velveteen Queen, love this band. One of my favorite songs from them that I've played for you in a very long time. I've liked pretty much everything I've ever had a chance to play for you, but I love this title track of their upcoming album. The Greater Good is the title of the song. This is the title track, single and video that came out on the 6th. The album is going to be out on September 18th from Sweden's Velveteen Queen. Prior to Sweden's Velveteen Queen, it was Sweden's Joseph Toll, solo artist that put out a brand new single. Also, the title track of his upcoming album. Single and video that came out on the 3rd, It Might Be Art. The album is going to be out on June 12th. And there you go. That's what I played for you in that 3-song set, making it 10 songs that I played for you on the Songs of the Week. I always try to promise to give you at least 10. As I've said, a couple of times I've only been able to give you 9 because of song length, and I thought that was going to happen on this broadcast because I did choose some songs that were 6 minutes long or over 6 minutes long for the very first 30 minutes, and I was like, ooh, this is my good one. But anyway, we made it. So I want to make sure I tell you that coming up at the top of the hour, if you're listening to this broadcast live, it's going to be Rich Embry. 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
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There you go. That's all the Corbett Show information that I can give you. But before I sign off, just want to tell you, thank you very much for listening. I do this show every single week and have been now for over 12 years, because without original artists, there is no future in the arts. My name is Timothy J, saying goodbye until the next broadcast. Keep your eyes open, ears open, but don't listen to the noise, because God knows there is a lot of noise out there. Fill it up with music. We'll see you on the radio, hopefully this coming Friday, when we come back again, 1 p.m. Pacific, right here on Digital Revolution Radio. See ya!

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Hey gang, welcome to Sowing Seeds Radio Ministry. I am Chris, and I've got an hour of incredible Christian rock and metal for you guys. That first one there, that was The Brave with Running All My Life. Now, this show's going to be packed with all kinds of great stuff. We've got Novella, we've got Jerusalem, Christovox, Disciple, Leviticus. I'm going to do a triple shot of a band I just really found out about, and they're so awesome. They're called Nouveau, and then we're also going to do some Petra, Striper, Lex Rex, White Cross. It's going to be a show packed. Man, I can't wait to get this thing going for you guys. So let's jump right into the show. Here's Novella with Lay It On Me. Then I got Jerusalem and Christovox to follow that up. So let's get this going, man. It is time to crank it up.

All right, guys, that was the first one from Nouveau. That was Holding My Own. Now, let me tell you, man, these songs are so great. And you guys absolutely know that I love bringing you this show, and I love being a part of your hour of the day that we're together. But let me tell you something, guys. There is some big stuff coming really soon to Sowing Seeds Radio Ministry that is absolutely phenomenal, and I can't wait to share it with you guys. But I got to wait a little bit longer because, well, that's what we got to do right now. Now, next up, I've got All That Glitters from Nouveau, and then we're going to do We Believe. Now, guys, let me tell you something. If you have any questions at all about God, about Jesus, about the crucifixion, about the resurrection, about the Spirit of God, the Holy Spirit, you guys know what I'm going to tell you to do. Go find yourself a Bible-believing church. Reach out to them and ask any question you got. Now, if you don't want to go through all that, that's fine. That's cool. I totally get it. If you want to remain completely anonymous on all this, I absolutely understand. But what you can do is go to Sowing Seeds Prayer for You. That's Sowing Seeds Prayer, the number 4, the letter U, at gmail.com. And you can send us any question you got. You can send us, how does the Holy Spirit move through you? How does the salvation of God work? How does God work? We're going to get you guys the answers that is 100% biblical and 100% fact so that your question can be answered and it will be answered. If you want to reach out to somebody you don't know who to reach out to, but you need prayer, Sowing Seeds Prayer for You. That's what we're here for. That's what we're doing. We have a group of prayer warriors that are absolutely phenomenal, and they love to pray for other people. And guess what? You're the ones that we want to pray for. So don't forget, check out a Bible-believing church, ask your questions, and if you don't want to, you can ask us, and we're going to be more than happy to help you out with that. So let's get this show going with the other two from Nouveau. I love doing these triple shots because there's so much packed inside them that's just absolutely phenomenal. When I do a triple shot of a band, I have to go through and pick what three songs we're going to play. Now, it's easy to pick one song and say, hey, we're going to do this song from this band, and we're going to do this song from this band. But you pick three of them, and the three need to have a meaning, right? Salvation through Jesus Christ is the meaning behind every triple shot that I play. As I always say, God loves you, Jesus loves you, and I love you. And that is no joke. All of us here at Sowing Seeds Radio Ministry absolutely love our audience, and we pray for you guys daily. We pray for the show to reach people. That's what it's all about. So guys, here's Nouveau with All That Glitters, and We Believe. Then after that, I got some picture for you guys. So what are we going to do? We're going to crank it to 11 and rip the knob off.

right, gang. Well, that was Petra with It Is Finished. Then we had Stryper with Soldiers Under Command, which, oddly enough, that is the first Stryper song I ever heard, and I absolutely fell in love with them immediately. That was the music that kind of really spoke to me in my teens, that really got me into the Christian rock scene. And man, Stryper has always been one of my top-tier favorite Christian metal bands. Then after that, I had Lex Rex with Blood of Love. Now, next up, we're going to do one of my all-time favorite White Cross songs. It's called My Love. Now, this is a love song between God and you. It's what God's Spirit is crying out to you. He's saying that you're His love. You're everything that He's ever wanted. You're the perfect being now that you're with Christ, and He wants to make you whole. That's what this whole crazy thing's all about. When you accept Jesus Christ, all of your sin, every bit of it, is forgotten as far as the east is from the west. Now, if I put that into a line here, think about that. As far as the east is from the west, that doesn't wrap around a globe. That is an infinite line in two directions. It's never to be remembered again. And now a lot of people think, you know, well, what about this or what about that? What about somebody who did this? Man, let me tell you something. God's grace is not just for certain people. God's grace is there for everyone. Jesus Christ died on a cross for you. It doesn't matter what you've done. Jesus died for you. Now, does that give you an opportunity to do whatever you want before you accept Christ? Absolutely not. You've got to pay for things that you've done. If you break a law, you've got to pay for that. Now, when it comes to your spirit, God has forgiven you. God will forgive you for everything. But if you commit a crime, then, you know, you've got to face consequences of that. And a lot of people don't like to hear that, but it's a fact. And I'm so sorry to be the one to have to bring that to you, but that's a fact. Now, do you have to get cleaned up to take a bath? Absolutely not. Jesus wants you to come to Him just as you are. There is no reason that you have to get dressed up. You have to get cleaned up. You've got to get everything going right in your life before you can accept Christ. Christ is there from the very beginning, and He's there all the way through. So guys, I'm going to get out of here. Here's my favorite White Cross song. It's called My Love. I can't wait to talk to you guys again really soon. Now, don't forget, if you need prayer, Sowing Seeds Prayer for You at gmail.com. And go check out our podcast, Sowing Seeds Radio Ministry. We're on all the platforms, and we would love for you guys to check us out. And we would also love to hear from you guys. So don't hesitate to drop us a line and say, hey, how's it going? And you can do that at the prayer line too. Just let us know what's going on with you and how God's blessed you or whatever question you got. We're here for you, and I can't wait to see you guys again. And as I always say, God loves you, Jesus loves you, and I love you. And if I don't see you on the air, I'll see you in the air.

0: Howdy folks, DJ Crazy Train, host of the House That Metal Built. If you're enjoying the music, turn it up loud and piss the neighbors off. Ha ha! 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
1: clear. I decided to hit that button early, because I want to start out with some good classic rock. Love you all. Thank you for tuning in. Hope you're there. Let me know on Facebook. I'm here, brother. And let's get down and rock on the House That Metal Built show. I'm starting out with some classic rock. Something I used to do on a Friday night a while back. You'll hear a little bit of that. Let's rock.

0: Howdy folks, DJ Crazy Train, host of the House That Metal Built. If you're enjoying the music, turn it up loud and piss the neighbors off. Ha ha! You're on Digital Evolution Radio, where you want to hear it here, loud and clear.
1: That's right. If you're enjoying what I'm playing, turn it up loud and piss the neighbors off. That's the whole theme to my show. That's it. I've decided to start it out with some classic rock. Sometimes I think about my show that used to be on Friday night a couple of years ago called the Friday Night Special. And I just love to play something different other than metal. That's just me. I mean, I love my metal music. Don't get me wrong. But, I mean, it was great to be able to play something different. You know what I mean? So I love it. Coming up next, we got some Foreigner. I heard my friend Steve Lynch was at a show that Lou Gramm was in, and he took some pictures with it, and it is, and the man could still sing. That's what I'm saying. He could still sing it, man, no doubt. Foreigner on the house.